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0: really like it. And before you leave, would you like to convey a message to all the kids who are listening to you?
1: Okay.
0: Appeal. 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
0: 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Because I'm very curious to know, yeah. How are rainbows made? Do you know?
2: By the reflection of sand, water, and sunlight.
0: Ah, but somebody told me that rainbows are made because there are gold coins at the end of each rainbow and there are leprechauns. And is it true?
2: No.
0: No?
2: Yeah.
0: Pakka?
2: Huh.
0: So it is made not because of the leprechauns and the the gold. It is made because of the sunlight.
2: Yes.
0: Can you just explain me a bit what happens?
2: When it rains, after it rains, mm-hmm. the water mm-hmm. particles. Mm-hmm. They go in the air
0: hmm?
2: And then the sunlight and sand comes and then it makes a rainbow.
0: Ah, so it is a refraction. Okay,
2: yes.
0: So the colors split and they go into different, like when the refraction happens, it is a different kind of split happens and the colors, they make, like they turn into different patterns like red, orange, yellow, green. And stuff like that. Is it?
2: Yeah.
0: So now I know. Thank you, Tamim, for making me learn this. Now I know it's not because of the gold and the leprechauns. It was a myth. Thank you, Tamim. So let's play the game.
2: Yeah.
0: Okay, name, place, animal thing. And we have the top scorer as of now for today. Somebody has done it. No, I would say not somebody. Who was it? Aizan. Aizan has done, played the game in 42 seconds. So you have to do faster than this, okay?
2: Okay.
0: Okay. Let's start and your time starts now. No, not now. Wait, one minute. Okay. Your alphabet is E. Okay?
2: Okay.
0: 1, 2, 3, go. Your name, any name from E? Any name.
2: Isa,
0: okay. And place?
2: Aspire Park.
0: Aspire is from A. Any animal from E?
2: Elephant.
0: Okay. Anything from E?
2: Eraser.
0: Okay. And one is remaining. Place. You still have time. Figure out a place. Please. Jaldi. Where are the pyramids?
2: Mm-hmm.
0: Pyramids kahan par hai? The triangle shaped thingies.
2: Egypt.
0: Yes. Chalim bhai. Time hamara upar chala gaya. But I would consider it. Chalim bhai. Aapne jo hai 45 second mein. You gave us the answer of three things. Okay. So okay. Next time we will keep in mind if which place comes from E. Okay, bhai, clapping. Challenge it, Tamim. You did not eat anything?
2: I did.
0: Then why are you so low on energy, Tamim? I feel like...
2: I don't know.
0: Oh, I'm too lazy, too bored. Achha, bhai, ye batayin, Tamim, before you leave, would you like to convey a message to all the kids who are listening to you? Any message? Anything to your friends, anything to your teacher, anything for your parents, anything for your sister, brother, anybody?
2: Respect respect your teachers.
0: Respect. Do you love your teacher?
2: Yeah.
0: Yeah. And do you respect her?
2: Yeah.
0: Yeah. Very good. Very good. Proud of you. Chalein bhai, apna dher sara khayal rakhein. Stay happy. Stay blessed. Allah Hafiz.
2: Allah Hafiz.
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0: 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Too long, right? It's been a long
1: time. Sure. Like, I tried to call, but like, I tried starting to call from like this week.
0: Ah, now, okay. 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
1: 12
0: years, mashallah, mashallah. मुअज्जिद, I have a question for you. In this yes? busy schedule, how are your days going?
1: It's good. I got into a new class now.
0: Mashallah. 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So, kaun se grade mein gaye? 7th? 8th? 7th?
1: Grade
0: 8. 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But where is the cake and chocolate?
1: Yeah, I'll try to bring it.
0: I'll try to do that. That's so sweet of you. At least you said it and I'll try to bring it. That's so kind of you. May God bless you with more success. So, you tell me, chocolate lekar aa rahe ki cake lekar aa rahe?
1: Chocolate.
0: Chocolates. 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
1: I don't think I really asked many questions.
0: But why?
1: I do understand most concepts.
0: Mashallah, very good. Is there a question which you are curious about? Is there something?
1: Like, no, I guess because not much things to be dealing with. Like, it's more direct.
0: Achha, okay. So let's say not just about academics, but let's say if I say that you are stuck somewhere in real life, who do you look up to when you're curious about something, when you're nervous about something, and you want to you need to ask a question, like you need to clear out your mind?
1: My father.
0: Your father?
1: Yes.
0: Mashallah, very good, very good, very good. Because most of the time, what happens? Sometimes, no, I would say most of the times, what happens is that people complain that pre-teens, jo hote hai na, you are in a pre-teen age, they get a bit distant from their parents. So this is a very good thing, and this is I would say hats off to your father as well that he has that kind of communication level with you. Mashallah, very good. Mashallah, mashallah. May Allah Taala bless you with more confidence and more understanding with your parents. Achha bhai, I believe mujhe aapse baat karne ke baad na Mohazid, I don't know why I feel that you are a kind of self-working person. Wo kuch bachche hote hai na, who like to read or I would say try to find the answers of their curiosity by themselves. Researchers. Is it?
1: Sometimes, yeah, I do. Like, sometimes I find out
0: how
1: something.
0: Okay. Because they're different kind of people who learn differently. Like, for me, I like to hear it from others. And then when I hear something from others, then I like to research on it. And then, but you are saying that you're a kind of person who would tackle their curiosity by themselves. Acha bhai. Mazid, would you want to play name, place, animal thing with us?
1: Yeah.
0: Okay. So, what level? Easy, medium, advanced?
1: We can do medium.
0: Medium. Chalein. Medium se shuru karte hain. To bhai, kya karein? Haan. Ye le lete hain. G is your alphabet for today. And you have 45 seconds. Within that 45 seconds, you have to tell me name, place, animal, thing. Okay? Done?
1: Okay.
0: Challenge. 1, 2, 3. And your time starts now.
1: So, place is Germany.
0: Okay.
1: Name, we can go with Gilbert, I guess.
0: Okay. Gilbert, okay.
1: And then, item, gold.
0: Okay. Thing is gold. And one last thing is remaining. Animal.
1: Giraffe.
0: Oh my god. 27 seconds. Bhai, abhi ke aaj ke for today's top scorer, 27 seconds. Taaliyan bachche ke liye. Taaliyan. Very good. 27 seconds for today. Very good scoring for today. And I'll tell you, somebody yesterday... Where is my sheet? I forgot my sheet. Where is the sheet? I don't remember the name, but I'll try to cope up with it. It's in my bag somewhere.
1: I only got like 22 seconds, right?
0: Not 22. 12 seconds. I will just... where is my... I have a diary with me. I write everything in it. And I will try to figure it out once I go on a break. I will try to remember who was it. Within 12 seconds, that kid solved the whole thing, and it was awesome. 12 seconds. So let's try our level best tomorrow. Also give us a call, let's play again, and we will improve inshallah. And before you leave, would you like to convey a message to all the kids who are listening to you, or anybody who is important to you, your friends, your family, anybody?
1: So the only thing I have to say is,
0: yes,
1: getting to like in grade 8 is way different than grade 7. It's not like the same topic.
0: Okay.
1: It's more advanced.
0: So, kind of hard. What would you advise all the kids who are listening to you? And let's say if they are in 6th grade and they'll come in 7th grade, and what would you advise?
1: Coming to 7th grade is not that hard. It's like a bit of change, but most of the times, if you have like a good teacher, then you should be fine.
0: Okay.
1: And grade 8, it's completely different. The concepts are different.
0: So you would...
1: It's like you can't expect the same from grade 7 to grade 8.
0: So you would advise that they should work hard and they should be mentally prepared that things are going to change.
1: Yeah.
0: Be ready for a change and work hard for it.
1: Yeah.
0: Work on your concepts already.
1: Yeah.
0: Challenge.
1: Like, don't have the same motives from grade 6 to 7.
0: Okay.
1: 7 to 8.
0: So it's going to be challenging.
1: Yeah.
0: What do you think? Studies being challenging is an issue, or it's a kind of motivation?
1: I mean, it's a motivation, I guess.
0: Yeah, because we get bored with the same curriculum again and again, right?
1: It shows you that there's more things than just simple.
0: Ah, okay.
1: In grade 7, it was normal for me.
0: Okay. I hope, inshallah, you achieve more. May Allah Ta'ala give you more success. And a piece of advice from our Muhazzad, that focus. Be ready to work hard. ओके चलिए भाई।

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1: Kartik,
0: how are you?
1: Fine.
0: Kartik, I believe I have had a talk with you before also.
1: Kartik.
0: Can you spell it for me?
1: P-A-R-T-H-I-V.
0: Ah, Parthiv. Okay. Parthiv. No. I'm talking to you for the first time. Then it is.
1: Yeah.
0: What's your age, Parthiv?
1: 7.
0: 7 years old, mashallah, mashallah. Acha, Parthiv, you sound like a mashallah, big boy, mashallah. 7 years old. I was wondering that it would be a very, you know, boys when they reach a certain age, 12, 13 years old, then they have a very mature voice. But mashallah, you already sound mature, mashallah, mashallah, mashallah. Okay, Parthiv, tell me, how was your day at school today?
1: Good
0: or very good?
1: Very good.
0: Very good. So what did you do in very good?
1: Today we had like PEICT.
0: ICT. What does that stand for? I'm learning.
1: ICT means like computers.
0: Computers. I thought so. Then I thought it. I got it through C. What is this I stand for in it?
1: I don't know.
0: Lurgy. But as a short form, we give a short form. He does not also know. Now you made me curious. See, today this is my topic. Today we are learning from each other. So today we got another thing that what is IC? What did you say? ICT, right?
1: ICT.
0: ICT. From computers. Computer ka short form, I understood C is something related to computers. I understood that, but I need to know the full form of it. ICT. Okay. So we will both work on it. Tomorrow when you go to school, ask your teacher what does ICT stand for. Okay.
1: Okay.
0: I will also research over here what does ICT in computers stand for. Acha ji, tell me, was it a computer lab period or something?
1: Yeah, computer lab.
0: Okay. Okay, and in computer lab there was something specific which you did which you liked?
1: Yeah, like drawing is this for typing.
0: So do you know coding?
1: No,
0: not yet. Are you interested in coding or something?
1: Like, no.
0: Okay. Chalein, koi baat nahi. Then what makes computers interesting for you?
1: I remember my ICT full form.
0: I also got it. Information, say it. Information and?
1: Communication.
0: Yeah. Information and communication. Technology. Information and Communication Technology. So they gave it a short form of ICT. So now we both know it. See, this is what happens. When we are curious about something, we get the answers. And tell me one thing. I have a question for you. Do you feel shy that you are asking questions when you don't know something?
1: No.
0: Because sometimes in my childhood, I used to feel very shy. That, I will ask questions and I would sound dumb and people will laugh at me.